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0: It's going to be to a white Mercedes SUV, model GLA250. Plate's going to be 8 Paul Sam Lincoln 061. Front end damage.
1: Here comes back clear. Alright, to a 2020 Mercedes out of Stockton, Harding.
0: 45, that's about it. Thank you so much. Appreciate it.

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0: Metro Boss is going to be 5 minutes. We're still waiting for an ETA from Delta Valley.
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Cross streets are between E. Cherokee Road and East Stewart Street.

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0: 3 Charles 7.
1: Charles 7, 901A, Civic North at Harding and Lincoln. It's going to be a white Toyota 4Runner and another unknown vehicle. It's going to be blocking part of Lincoln Street.
2: Mary 50. You show us the route to the last.
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0: First plane is a Phil Lake U East, a 405F, 9 gold run plays across the party. Advising her family is still crossing a 4 and 5.
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0: As far as the QE for officer safety, 957 is in the area of 211 San Carlos Way. I repeat, by someone is firing off 957, there's unknown injuries. Any unit, channel 1. 1043.
1: I'll copy that.

0: This is O'Connor's 459 in progress, Seaport East at 526 South Grant Street. I'm being advised that the AC at the co-location is pushed in and the house is ransacked. She didn't go inside and is unsure if anyone's in there. Her people will be outside in her white Honda Civic and unit 10-1.
1: Joaquin Street and North Sutter Street.
2: San Antonio. Four people firing up 957s, a burgundy Honda truck, and on plate by a black male, 23 long dress, blue sweater.
3: Stars, do you copy channel 1? I copied it. 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
0: Miami copy.
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0: We're paying for a truck to District 602, Section 602 D. George, for a commercial fire alarm at Pacific Development Group, 343 East Main, across the San Joaquin and Sutter. No contact at the premise.
1: One for 571-987 at 211 San Carlos.
2: 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Cross streets are between S. Feather Street and South Commerce Street.

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Cross streets are between S. Center Street and South Commerce Street.

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0: 29, if you can copy, call history 635, 635, for a delayed 417.
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2: Okay.
1: Right, Adam, sorry, there's no 957, no 417, no 5116.
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0: to code 4, 211, send Carlos Boy.
3: 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I'm no longer needed. You can show a route to the 903D.
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1: 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No, I'm about to go in the cab.
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Big Brandon 10, Medic 17, District Vote. 09E Edwards. Female with seizure. 3405 Lake Miss, Crest of Morningside, and

Engine 2, respond to difficulty breathing. 621C, at 545 W Sonora Street. Cross streets are between S. Lincoln Street and South Harrison Street.

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1: 76. 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

Pink Ranger 2, Medic 19, District 621C, Charlie, for a 67-year-old female with difficulty breathing. It's St. Mary's, 545 North. Passively, Jim Harrison.

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At 265, South Gertrude Avenue. Cross streets are between Washington Street and East Main Street.

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0: rental car is in open door 459 of a business, Civic South of Stockton Record, 530 East Market Street. 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Any unit, turn on.
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0: 3729, if you can copy call history 654-654, it's going to be at 937 for fire. They are requesting we go on and speak to a male that keeps tampering with the...
1: Copy.

0: Engine 7, respond to a known incident type, 222E, at 319 Park Avenue. Cross streets are between Kilty Way and Etna Street.
1: Truck 7, we got that. We're out.

0: 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Correct that for 715.
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1: Over.
2: Respond to outdoor fire. 504A, at 4272, Burden Street. Cross streets are between East Fargo Street and East Terranova Court.
0: Is Nathan able 2940 to confirm we have the right guy?
1: Over. This is Christian.

competing for Truck 7 Medic 15 District 222 E. Edward for 33-year-old female, labor complications, 319 R. Cross of Kilty and Edna.

Squad 9, respond to chest pain. 506A and 2056, Wassel Gray. 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
0: I'm going to call GC651. There is going to be a subject on the roof. He's 10 part of the air conditioning units apart.

0: This is 1311. Longer 987, he went up north. He said he just wanted you to talk to this guy if you see him messing with a fire hydrant, but if you can't make contact with him, he understands.
1: Oh, no, here he's messing with the fire hydrant. This guy's claiming he didn't mess with the fire hydrant, and I see no 594.
0: 13.

Repeating first call, 9 Medic 30, District 506, A. Adam, 46-year-old male with chest pain, 2056, Massa, across of Valley and Oak Forest.

0: 就是十岁呗，跟三姨妈是30岁。
1: Thank you.

0: ahead, Rooster Shooter.
1: Shooting Yankee Sierra 943 in the Dillard's parking lot on the Yokut side at 4950 Pacific Ave. Therapy's in the drive through the in and out. Anyway, you've seen a group of 10 subjects in the 943. Go.

0: 3743.
1: Classified as 3669, 669 for the 943 at Dillard.
0: Copy.

0: This is a car is in the 38 Park South at Industrial Airport. There's going to be a silver sedan four-door that's blocking eastbound right lane. The unit, Charlie.
1: Mayor, should you can be over at the Lester.
2: Three hearing for units if it was 363 and route 10-9 for 3 at Dillard, 4950 Pacific.
3: Director 78, what is going on?

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0: 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Number D. Cross streets are between N Pleasant Avenue and North Lee Avenue.
1: The Macy's, they've separated. There's two groups down by the bus stops on the north side of the trees.
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1: There.
0: You get a call from In and Out, 5202 Pacific. Hispanic male, coral t-shirt, black cap, heavy set. Had a knife and 417 the sharp end towards a black male adult with dreads. He's parking a lot.

This hotel car is a 415C Civic South at 242 North Pleasure Street, number 601, across the channel. There's an open line with a lot of 415 and North 1-0. Any units, gentlemen?

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1: Okay.
0: 73, all the parties involved are dispersing.

0: 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Dispatch to 3 Edward 61 or 3 Edward 65?
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0: just for info, R24 replied that there's going to be a subject in the car that's not moving, they're possibly passed out.
1: Over.

Truck 7, respond to chest pain. 227B, at 3126, Deerfield Court. 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

0: Seven. 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

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At 2516, Colorado Avenue. Cross streets are between Chicago Avenue and Dallas Avenue.

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0: 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Respond to outdoor fire. 143C. At Davis Road in Whistler Way.
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0: Repeating Franklin 5, Medic 14, District 703G, George, chest pain. Six-year-old female, 2516 Colorado off of Chicago and Dallas. Repeating Franklin 14, District 143C, Charles. Passed by reporting a pile of leaves on fire on Davis in the gutter just south of Whistler. Hi, David, for you. He's requesting to 940 on Washington in California.
1: Oh.

Engine 2031. Respond to cardiac problem. LBJ 19W. At 622 and Sacramento Street. Cross streets are between Daisy Avenue and Forest Avenue.

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1: Fifty-seven. 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
1: Traffic was broken. 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
0: Could you clear this from this call? 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
0: RTC-4.
2: Hi, Vince. 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

0: 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Cross streets are between Golden Oak Way and Wood Creek Way.
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Respond to still alarm. 623Z. At 1857, West Washington Street. Cross streets are between Estelle Norte Avenue and South Ventura Avenue.

Squad 9, respond to difficulty breathing. 526G, at 1604, North Wilson Way, number 109. Cross streets are between E. Harding Way and East Walnut Street.

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1: 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We have a fence and pole fire. 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
0: 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I'll show you AOR.
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1: 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Nine Ninja Nine, you want to meet us over here?
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0: 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Go ahead and show us AOR.
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0: 32 Shore South 571, 5950 on 34 Walgreens. 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

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Respond to laceration. 603D. At 2635, West Fremont Street, number 38. Cross streets are between Queen Avenue and Wright Avenue.

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Respond to list assistance. 402A. At 407 West Longview Avenue. Cross streets are between Claremont Avenue and West Mayfair Avenue.

Repeating for engine 6, medic 23, district 603, D. David. Our 17-year-old male with an arm laceration. 2635 West Fremont, between Queen and Ride. Patients in apartment 38. They're advising they're going to be at the front entrance off of Ride.

0: 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Go ahead. Engine 9's on scene of a fire behind a building at 120 West Harding. 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

0: 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Respond to a known incident type. 601Z. 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
2: A well truck on the 913A that called 988, currently at 1221 El Monte, Unit Terminal 1.

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0: Bye. 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They're requesting PD for traffic control.
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1: And truck 2, I'll show you, can see me. 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
3: Southbound 99, on route back, southbound 99, off ramp. It's going to be on Mariposa, west of the 99. There's an unknown race, mile 30s, wearing no shirt and got clear shorts, but he's in a wheelchair. He's in the street looking down, trying to cross. Any unit, tell us.
0: Yeah, I'll hear possible arson, and we'll just notify our arson investigators. I'll let you know if I need them.
4: 10-4, we have them in route for traffic control. We'll update them that they need to take report.
0: 4, thanks.
4: You guys like to remain monitored?
0: Negative, we can go monitored.
4: 10-4.
0: Truck 2's AOR on 1.
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Respond to chest pain. 707F. At 1923, Houston Avenue. Cross streets are between Fresno Avenue and Burst Away.

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Engine 2, in truck 2. Respond to fire alarm still. 602E. At 133 Weber Avenue. Cross streets are between El Dorado Street and North Hunter Street.

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Respond to still alarm. 221E. At 1077, Rivera Road, number 127. Cross streets are between Pacific Avenue and North Meadow Avenue.

0: 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It's going to be a false alarm. 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
1: 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Five F 615 Pacific North at 462 East Pine Street. Centerpiece on Garrett Hughes, a white Hispanic and black male, 17. Max electric brakes with heavy RP and a chokehold and pushed her against the wall. 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

Engine 7, District T21B, David, for an odor of electrical wires burning. 1077 Rivara, cross of Pacific and Meadow, residence and apartment 127.

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Cross streets are between Hammertown Drive and Shamrock Drive.

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1: Session 2.
0: Yeah, fire's advising that they called for code enforcement, but I don't see it in the call. Can you confirm and see if code enforcement's been called out for this? They said there's an open door that they had to force open, and then there's an unsecured gate.
1: Let me check. I don't see anything about us calling.
0: 10-4. Mirror 50, clear 2.
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0: on call to fire. They advise they contacted code enforcement. They're coming out.
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0: 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Respond to structure fire first alarm. 224D, at 8409, Cayuga Drive. Cross streets are, between Gotham Drive and Cayuga Court.
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1: 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We're just going to check for extensions.
0: Battalion 2 copies. Go ahead and continue this assignment. Cancel the second.
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0: On up on scene, so just continue for now. I'll let you know. Speed Coyote Command, right here is in charge. Command, let's be out front.
2: Coyote Command, is in charge. 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
3: Control 2, Unit 14 is on scene. 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

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At 2854, Raymond Avenue. Cross streets are between Banner Avenue and Kingsley Avenue.

Command Truck 7, add this unit. We can fire up the blower. Sounds like they're firing up right now.

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At 133 East Oak Street, number 313. Cross streets are between N. Eldorado Street and North Hunter Street.

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Cross streets are between Scarlet Oak Drive and White Oak Drive.

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0: 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At 1433 North Lincoln Street. Cross streets are between W. Willow Street and West Harding Way.
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0: Control 1, Engine 6. Is PD still going to that call on Raymond Court, or are we AOR?
1: If we're needed, you guys can be AOR.
0: Perfect. AOR.

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for engine 2033 district, TTOM 21, Cosi for Lopez's, 418 for Luca. 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

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Patient's going to be with security near the courthouse, revising two doses of Narcan were given.

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Engine 9, respond to fire alarm still. 602C, at 807, North San Joaquin Street, number 112. Cross streets are between the Flora Street and East Poplar Street.

0: 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At 710. South Ann Lane. Number 5. Cross streets are between W. Tokay Street and Iris Drive.
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Repeat for engine 2031, medic 26. 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

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At 1701, South Hills Avenue, number 44. Cross streets are between Sand Creek Drive and Lakeshore Drive.

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1: Respond to stroke. 601C, at 825, North San Jose Street. Cross streets are between W Flora Street and West Poplar Street.

repeating Trenton 6, 919. District 601, sea travel, 92-year-old female, possible stroke, one side of weakness. 825 North San Jose, off of floor and Poplar. Being French in 2033, medic 72, District Cars and Robert, 13 Adam, 76-year-old male, fall, weakness, ALOC, elevated temperature 17.01, South Mills, off of Sand Creek and Lakeshore, Unit 44.

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1: 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Blocking, as well as one more unit code one, please.
0: All right, confirm me, this is 3 Edward 71. 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

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At 615 West Cosby Leon Avenue. Cross streets are between El Dorado Street and Antonio Way.

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Engine 9, respond to overdose, poisoning, 528B, at 2203, North Gilbert Street. 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
1: 等会儿。16, please come back to your current 18 audio and master. 6, District 528, B-Boy. 42-year-old male, accidental overdose from thyroid medication, 2203 North Silver, between Stewart and Troy. You're good for a Golden Gate and I'm okay. Number 22, copy?
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0: Argonaut and Charter, 9 Zebra Edward, John 05.
1: Temple Argonaut Charter. New 50, I'll play some Sebastian, current tracer, 7-11, Infinity, out of Stockton.

0: 172.
1: This is Director Gonzalez North for check 9240 Fitzpatrick Circle. In the background about a baby being in a coma.
0: Sam C5, go ahead.
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0: Being first.
2: Battalion Chief 2, respond to full arrest. 224B, at 9240, Fitzpatrick Circle. Cross streets are between Sundance Lane and Sundance Lane.

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1: Please, please, please, please, please, please, please, please, please, please, please, please, please, please, please, please, please, please, please, please, please, please, please, please, please, please, please, please, please, please, please, please, please, please, please, please, please, please, please, please, please, please, please, please, please, please, please, please, please, please, please, please, please, please, please, please, please, please, please, please, please, please, please, please, please, please, please, please, please, please, please, please, please, please, please, please, please, please, please, please, please, please, please, please, please, please, please, please, please, please, please, please, please, please, please, please, please, please, please, please, please, please, please, please, please, please, please, please, please, please, please, please, please, please, please, please, please, please, please, please, please, please, please, please, please, please, please, please, please, please, please, please, please, please, please, please, please, please, please, please, please, please, please, please, please, please, please, please, please, please, please, please, please, please, please, please, please, please, please, please, please, please, please, please, please, please, please, please, please, please, please, please, please, please, please, please, please, please, please, please, please, please, please, please, please, please, please, please, please

0: Battalion 2 and units responding. PD is on scene advising the baby is breathing and responding.
1: So, the email's supposed to be on the back porch.
2: 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You can go ahead and show me AR.
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1: Wilson Wayne Park on 9, King Sam John 652.
0: 10-4 Wilson Wayne Park. One day, 37 left, comes back clear and current, 2024 Honda out of Stockton.

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0: 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Let me show what they were.
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1: 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Hospital Wilson, 37. Waterloo and Ellis.
3: 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Cross streets are between East Jefferson Street and East Jackson Street.
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Respond to a known manacle. 723A. At 1393, Lloyd's Fair Circle. Cross streets are between Lime Street and Grayos Lane.

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Respond to seizure. 221B. At 7931. North Orton Road. Cross streets are between W. Hammer Lane and El Camino Avenue.

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Engine 9, respond to full arrest. 526T, at 1509 East Walnut Street. Cross streets are between N. Wilson Way and East Avenue.

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for engine 9, squad 9, medic 19, S3, district 526, G George. Yo, no. My colleague overdose. 1509, East Walnut, Crossed Wilson, East. 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
1: 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Cross streets are between Upper Holiday and Palm Plaza Drive.

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0: This is Sean David 47. Sean David 47, the medical examiner's information is on the call.
1: 43925.
0: David 43.
1: Mariposa, Staten Adams, E. Moore, 149.
0: Okay, somewhere. Twenty 2013.

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1: Four and South West Park North at 312 South Silbert Street. King 1. RP Star Juliana Rivera, Hispanic female 21, wearing a black top, blue jeans, threatening everyone. The female was armed with a knife, but RP son took it away from her. Female is known to be 11550, unknown on what.
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0: still about 4 and 5 going on in the background. The daughter and the son, Joseph Hinojos, a Hispanic male, 26, just left the RPM.
1: Engine 2 District 602 at Frank. Anti-fire in the area of Weber and Aurora. Security is supposed to be on the scene.

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0: 10-4, stock in the pit.
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4: Control 1 and continue at Weber and Aurora. Do you have a better location?
5: RP's now saying it's possibly his wife.
0: I'm David 25 and I'm one number 22. The RP put the knife on that plant stand. The daughter's now going to be in her room. She did not take the knife.

0: Arthur, can you copy?
1: Engine 2 control 1, there's an answer at the callback. Patient, or correction, RP's peeing at 936 East Weber.
2: 2-3, that plate comes back. Clear and expired at 731-26, 2015 Chrysler. It has a printing out of series.

0: whatever, 72, I'm on King 16. Harpy's advising. His wife is Jamie Hinton, black female, 61. Can't tell on the video if it's her or not. There's multiple priors for the same possible VRO.
1: Okay, Jamie.
0: 72?
1: 72 is going to be Jamie.
0: 10.
2: 182 is going to be UTL AOR.
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4: Engine 5, respond to chest pain, 727E, at 2221, William Ross Boulevard. Cross streets are between Zealy Lane and Carolyn Weston Boulevard.
0: The RP is asking if PD can take the keys away from her.
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Being for engine 5, medic 37, district 727, D. David, for 56-year-old female, chest pain, 22, 21, William Wallace, cross of Carolyn Wisson.

Engine 9, respond to full arrest. 528 D, at 2061, North F Street. Cross streets are between 8 Cherokee Road and East Stewart Street.

Looking for engine 9129, medic 45, district 528, D. David, 45-year-old female, cardiac arrest, 2061 North F, cross of Cherokee and Stewart, SO is on scene.

45F9221 Parish Lane. And she's now bleeding from the mouth, declining medical. Any unit, Channel 1.

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0: 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That's one.
1: Turn four.
0: We're all done here. Went back to the bed. Everything's good. Thank you guys for checking out.
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3: Engine 11, respond to ALOC, 404D, at 5434, Ridgeway Avenue. Cross streets are between E. Lancaster Drive and East Canterbury Drive.
4: Bravo 7 Dodge.

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Respond to overdose. Poisoning. 622B. And at 646 F California Street. Cross streets are between East Hazleton Avenue and the NNSFR.

for engine 14 medic 33 district 142 H Henry for 15-year-old overdose 10400 lower stack, cross of Marlette, unit number A, Adam.

Your truck 2, medically 9, medic 34, district 622, B-boy. 9-year-old female, medic 34-year-old male, possible overdose. 646 South California, Caswell, Hazleton. Trends are going to be in a blue tent on California.

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At 1305S Wilson Way, number 109. Cross streets are between Eclay Street and East Martin Luther King Boulevard.

for being for engine 3, medic 45, district 622, F rank, for 38-year-old male, chest pain, at Sunset Motel, 1305 South Wilson, Castle Clay, MLK, room 109.

0: Okay.
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0: 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I think it's talking. 7 Robert Yellow Tom 099.
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0: on Edward 32 and 1 David 33 and 933 to 11 Seaport West and McDonald 563 Carolyn West, and it covers the presenter's booth.
1: I'm okay across from El Dorado. Patient's wearing a white hoodie and gray sweats.
0: One Edward 32, 1 David 32, copy.
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0: it's en route to the 93211. There's a light colored Hyundai in the parking lot with its lights on. Wait, say with X-ray 736, unknown if related. So a red sedan. Go to the drive-thru.
1: Ten four.

0: 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Truck 2 and Medic 36 have circled the block a couple times for UTL. Michiganing further, we're going to be OR.
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0: Commissioner 52, 1 Edward 22, I copy your route to 957 Park North in the area of Fremont, over for SO. Deputy 987 in the area, they heard several 957s possibly coming from the service area. Cars referred past 337 to Sinclair 126. Today 4396.
1: We'll be the Taco Bell parking lot in Stockton and Charter. 9 yellow Vickers on 810.
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0: 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We're getting another call that the fire is still going.
1: 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Fire's out.
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At 1074 Yankee Road. 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

0: Control 1, engine 15-2, we have eyes on a fire. This is going to be on the Bear Creek between UP and the left lane. We're here. We're going to have to go all the way down to Marauda and turn around.
1: Control 1, engine 15-2. 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

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All cars are off to safety 957 clear in the area. 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

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At 2439 Yosemite Drive. Cross streets are between Whitney Street and North Lower Sacramento FR Road.

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1: Good.
0: The owner said that he already called. But can you confirm speeds and route for suspected arson?

0: For info, this is the third time this gentleman has called. Not sure why he's not being transported. He's been at multiple locations tonight.
1: 10-4, thank you.

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0: We're going to assist AMR. The patient's being combative. We're going to send a rider into Joe's. The engine 9 will be rough to come up.
1: 10-4.

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At 8700 West Lane, number 241. Cross streets are between West L and WFR Road and West Laura Avenue. Engine 10. Respond to fire alarm still. 405A. At 5850, Brush Creek Drive. Cross streets are between Kansas Backway and Canyon Creek Drive.

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Respond to difficulty breathing. 648A. At 2512, East Lafayette Street, number J5. Cross streets are between S. Gilbert Street and Burkett Avenue.

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0: Control 1, 7-4. We do have a large column. Go ahead and start a water tender.

0: He's trying to walk her tender, Battalion 7-1,
1: copy. Battalion 7-1, copy. Is water tender 7-1 will be around shortly.
0: All right, thank you.
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0: 7-1 for the run stream. Looks like Washington 7-1 is closer than 17-1.
1: I copy. I'm seeing a 14-1.
0: Oh, I can't. Oh, that was my mistake. They're not responding. I have Washington 7-1 responding.
1: I copy. Thank you.

0: Well, it's in the 14-1 if you let Tones disregard.
1: Control 1, Medic 7.
0: Medic 7.
1: Medic 7, just FYI, heavy traffic. We can see the big rig is fully involved. We're just not on scene quite yet.
0: For Santa Juan, copy.
2: Santa Juan, copy.
0: Santa Juan, right, you'll need Stockton Station 14 to respond.
2: Yes, please.
0: 10-4.
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0: Control 1 Medic 7, we got a fully involved big rig. South the side of the road, we got a pickup truck blocking the pretty much most lanes.
1: Engine 14 and Battalion Chief 2, respond to vehicle accident. WB 783A, at 12 and Interstate 5 northbound South Ogden.

0: This is notification only for Battalion 2, notification only. This is third party info from Kaiser. And we're calling Kaiser back right now, but right now I have nothing further.
1: Edge 11 copies, you can show us they are.
0: No answer at the door.

0: happen.
1: Looks like the stall patients, apparently, they're on the surface street. 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
1: Looks like the stall patients, apparently, they're on the surface street. 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

0: 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Also be advised, Water Center 7-1, Pierce CHP is going to be shutting down northbound traffic if you want to make access from Highway 12.
1: Control 1, Medic 7, advise the other units that are coming in not to come on the freeway. They need to be able to make access.
2: Copy. 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
3: Return to 1, copy. This is Sergeant Engine 7-2 to Thornton Road, south of 12.
2: Copy. I'm going to start a truck as well from Stockton.
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4: Truck 7, respond to vehicle accident, WB 783A, at 12 and Interstate 5 northbound south of

0: 7-4, water center 7-1.
1: Engine 7-4.
0: Hey, confirming come up the northbound on ramp at 12.
1: Affirm, we got traffic shut down.
0: Copy.

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1: 7.
0: 7, I've got 3 patients. They're on a side street from Fountain Road. All want to be transported. They're all minors. I am missing one patient. Apparently, there was another patient inside a vehicle. And the person that got her out cannot find her. So, I don't know where that patient is. Right now, I have 3 patients, all walkie-talkie.
1: Sanford, 27-1, copy. You have 3 patients on the side of Thornton. All minors, and then 1 patient currently missing.
2: Battalion copies. How many ambulances do we have coming down there to Thornton Road?
1: 7 on scene, medic 34 and medic 71. 3 total.
0: Oh, I'm medic 7. I just have to make my way down on foot. We can't get our ambulance down here, so we're not going to be able to transport.
1: I've heard Battalion 7-1, copy that.
2: Come your way.
0: Be able to. They have to come down the surface street. It looks like the surface street is going to be Kingdom. Kingdom just east of Dalton. Whoa! For the other patients.
2: I got it. Howdy, 7. Medic 34, just confirming you want us to come to the scene off of Kingdom?
0: Fulton and Kingdom, that's correct. I don't know where you're coming from, but it'll be south of Highway 12, down Fulton, hang a left turn on Kingdom, and there's just 3 guys right there. It's just past the fire, so be careful.
2: Titan 7-1, truck 7.

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2: Thornton Road at Kingdon.

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0: 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If you could pull up right next to 7-4, give us...

0: 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Go ahead, 14. Hey, Chief, do we have a patient in these vehicles or that truck? I'm not sure if we're going to need the truck out here for truck 7. It looks like it's likely to catch fire.
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2: Control 1, Large Center 17-1 responding.
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0: Battalion 7-1, engine 7-2. Approaching the scene, is there access point for us?
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0: DCI, I'm on second ambulance, please.
1: Medic 71, go. 10 units out.
0: Just looking for my second unit. And apparently there's a possible patient walking down towards Flag City wearing pajamas. Female.
1: Right, your third ambulance, Medic 34, 8 minutes out. Can we start an additional?
0: Well, that should be fine.
1: Probably a female in pajamas walking towards Flag City.
2: We are getting heavy traffic. We are right in the shoulder. Our ETA is going to be extended. North Davis, possibly 12.
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4: 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Which call are we going to? There's two.

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1: 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Thank you.

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Control 103. The amount of info is still on scene for the female that's located on 4 inches south of Dubagi, requesting the ambulance. One patient, minor, medic 7, and continue down to Flag City for the other patient. Esper, are you on scene with a patient with SO? Control 103 from

0: 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At 9240, Fitzpatrick Circle. Cross streets are between Sundance Lane and Sundance Lane.
1: I'm sorry, sir. Did you want an ambulance over there?
2: 1106, 5 copy.
1: Never. 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

0: 去北京实习，这段时间。
1: Victor 15 to Victor 62, the child was transported last night at 2300 for a seizure. Doing CPR.

for Angel 11, Medic 6, District 224, V-Boy. 8-year-old male, full of rest, CPR in progress over the phone. 9240, it's Patrick, Circle Crescent, Sundance.

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2: 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We're getting the rest of them right now.
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0: 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You go ahead. Control 103, we're going to have a total of 4 patients being transported. Medic 71 is going to be transporting 1. Medic 7 is going to be transporting 1. Medic 34 is going to be transporting 2.
1: A total of 4 patients.

0: Fraser Sanborn of S1864 Montreal. Why don't you answer one?
1: Angel One. You probably medic 34's traffic.
2: S3 negative.
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1: Waterfront S1 on scene, break S3. I think they're asking if they know exactly where the patients are going. They have a total of 4. And something possibly about county being upset.
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0: control, 934. If I did it for another ALS unit, what would their ETA be?
1: Seventy-one.
0: ETA.
1: Can you start my location? Fabrication, Thornton and Kingdon.
0: And the Ephraim, Thornton and Kingdon.
1: 10-4. Are we putting a pre-alert in for this?
0: And if there's a time alert in the future.
1: Yeah.

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0: Hey, Chief, we have your Engine 7-2 hooked up to wire tender 17-1, and they're hitting that fire from the front side. We're going to have to go down Kingdon and see if we can switch around and get some water.
1: All right, copy.

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0: Engine 14, this is ISO-1. 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Yeah, if we can get that foam in the inductor up here on the freeway, then we'll get you guys out of here. You guys can clear.
1: 10-4, we'll bring it up.

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This is Best Car Civic South Rare, the 415 S at 1864 Mont Diablo. RP advised this child's mother, Jaleesa, is 594 in the residence. Also mentioned a knife, but would it give further? Nina to have regressed on 10-1-2-740. If you can copy the call, pass through 149-149.

0: Yeah, 40.
1: You can copy the 415S with a possible knife. Call 3149149.
0: Yeah, 4.

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0: Can you request PG&E out to the scene to the intersection of Fortin Road and Kingdon Road? There's got a powerful hit by a semi-truck. They've got a guideline that's loose, so...
1: 10-4.
0: So yeah, all lines are still intact at the time.

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1: You know it's available on quarters. We're still en route on tablet command to the vehicle accident.
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Respond to outdoor fire. LDL 19W. At 122 West Oak Street. Cross streets are between S School Street and South Church Street. Squad 9. Respond to a known medical. 602F. At 322 North California Street. Cross streets are between E Minor Avenue and East Lindsay Street.

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1: Let's go.

To David 47, to Baker 42. To David 47, to Baker 42, and 2740 to copy of 415F at 1864 Monte Diablo, cross Buena Vista. It's going to be the RP's husband, Julissa. She's a Hispanic female, last wearing a black dress, who's possibly had a knife. She's been 415ing with her husband for the last 3 hours. They have a disabled son on scene. Calling in, advising that Julissa has threatened to call people to the house. 1040, call history 149-149.

0: mentioned 291 District, Ellington 19W William, unidentified fire back parking lot 122 West Oak between school and church.
1: Initial 12031, we're in the area. Unless you have anything further, we'll be AMR or UTL.
0: Number.

0: Today with 47 Tobago 42, the sister Jennifer just called back again advising Julie and his friends are driving by the house in a black two-door sedan, possibly occupied by two black or Hispanic males. She then advised that she saw a firearm as they slowed down in front of the call location. Husband also stated that the gun was 417 to him when he was in his vehicle in Deathtown. Additional unit to fill.
1: 62 and around.
0: David 47, you have traffic. David 47, did you have traffic? Did you have traffic?
2: I'm not going to wait for roll call. You show me what's the call now?
0: Affirm, you're still in roll call?
2: Okay, affirm.
0: So far.

Three for 200 Baker 62. I'll call back to the male half who still will not provide his name. He'll be in a white SUV parked across the street from the school, a house down from the call location. He advised that the female half put on a black hooded sweatshirt, still going in and out of the house. They have not seen that black sedan with the firearm since.

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1: One, water tender 71, released by IC.
2: 10-1. Right away.

City for engine 2660 to 8th Henry. A caller reporting an unknown type fire. That's the last time, so the on ramp, so cross town.

0: Negative 3. 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
1: 10-4.

for Park North and 912 at 386 South Locust, crosses Sonora. Parked on the marsh side of the call location of the RP's residence, the RP's father-in-law's vehicles are maroon Chevy Silverado truck with an unknown subject laying in the bed. Any unit channel?

0: Continue to fill it to Baker 22 on a 912-3 to South Locust, the unit channel 1.
1: 26, I'll be around.
0: Thanks. Unit surrounded, it'll be an unknown race subject with black hair covered by a pink sheet laying in the bed of the maroon Chevy Silverado.

0: Ground 75.
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0: Ground 75 in unit to Bill, 415 FN 8041 Mariners Drive, apartment 3704 with a cross of hammer. It's going to be RP's boyfriend, Tony, last name unknown, an Asian male, last name wearing black and red clothing, calling out 415.

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1: 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We're going to make contact with the Mel High at the school.
0: Okay.

0: Re-airing for unit to assist Matu David 47 with a blue check at St. Joe's.
1: 40 out of 8
0: out. So far.

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1: 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See, that shows clear and current on a 2000 Chevrolet out of Stockton.

0: 35.
1: The RP called back advising it's going to be a gold SUV, not a black one. Touch to Mary 1 or Mary 2.
0: Control 1, besides that 1. Incident terminated. All units, they were.

0: 1035, the RP phone back advising it's going to be a gold SUV, not a black one. Question to Mary 1 or Mary 2.
1: Control 1, besides of 1. Incident terminated, all units they were.
0: One at the 920 for you.
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0: you.
1: Did that process she played for? First one's going to be on a Jeep. It's going to be 8-X-ray Lincoln Charles 409. Second one's going to be the white BMW. Now have temporary plate replaced. Edward Mary 38 Sam 06.
0: The first is clear expired 10/2/24 on the 2014 Jeep out of Stockton. The second. The second is clear and current on a 2019 BMW to your location.
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1: 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Thank you. 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
2: Squad 9, respond to ALOC, 526F, at 1630, North Berkeley Avenue. Cross streets are between East Fairfax Road and East Arlington Road.
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0: Parson 15, QM 75, 987, 8041, Mariner's Drive, Apartment 3704. Two Baker 22, Two Baker 26.

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Respond to fire alarm still. 460. At 1108, East Marsh Lane. 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

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At 9398 North El Dorado Street. Cross streets are between W. Morata Lane and Bend.

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2: 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Cross streets are between Park Lane and Nightingale Avenue.
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At 2445 East 8th Street. 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

0: 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Respond to fire alarm still. 744B. At a 4721 E Carpenter Road. Cross streets are between Carpenter Road and Carpenter Road.
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At 877 Ewart Lane, number 368. 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

0: 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Reduce my engine to code 2 for now.
1: Tacoma, this is Medic 71. You don't have an engine responding.
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0: Control Engine 3, they're having issues with their alarm system here. There's no problem, there's no problem. They're going to have their tech check it, where they were.
1: 10-4, break, Engine 51, Control 1. Can you confirm the age and if it appears natural and his family on scene?
0: Appears natural. 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
1: 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So 120 east at 1.
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0: 5601 type, the intersection of Benjamin Holtz and Alexandria. A student, Eric Glasper, black male, 15 to 16, classroom wearing a black hoodie and blue jeans. On foot. Subject are currently heading northbound.

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0: We're going to be en route to Company 2 for a meeting. The time 2 has been advised.
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3: 21 Henry Long Boulevard. Cross streets are between Estes Avenue and Carolyn Weston Boulevard.
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1: 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And hot sheets are clear.

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1: 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CPD is in route as well. Premier Elementary, 2121 Henry Long Boulevard. 415 over 601 Tiger PS5 are continuing on Alexandria, just south of Swain now.

0: 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Respond to difficulty breathing. 526T. At 1930, Hyalup Avenue. Cross streets are between Bishop Street and East Orwood Street.
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2: 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Cross streets are between Bishop Street and East Orwood Street.
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0: 264, 2-bigger-62 on Lincoln 1, just for info, the male J is now going eastbound on Quail Lakes. Thanks, Andrea.
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2: 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Cross streets are between Rose Street and East Vine Street.

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0: 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Cross streets are between Suave Lane and Banaxa Lane.
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0: Okay, buddy. 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
1: ...4 times over the last few hours. Been transported numerous times and keeps leaving hospitals.
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0: Sir, can I have the task on here, please? 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
1: I think they're there.
0: Can I get a 2829 on 3562-1 George 3?
1: David 32, that plate returns clear current. A 2000 Chevy. Actually, 03 released Ramirez, 301 West Kohler, stop him.
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0: Hi, Henry Tom. 48 Nora. 36. 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
0: 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Can I get Fett here for 972 photos?
1: So for 2-39. Lincoln 39, 715, St. John's.

Baker 64, this is Baker 62, prior. Baker 62, prior 4415, at the Ross stretcher left, 5756 Pacific. There's a light-skinned black male. He 243 the RP and told him that he would shoot him and his wife if he came outside. No firearm is seen. The male's now in the parking lot. The RP will be waiting inside in a burgundy sweater.

Engine 2031. Respond to hazmat incident to alarm. LEI 18. At 427 4th Avenue. Cross streets are between Lincoln Avenue and North California Street.

Engine 3, top 3, and hazmat 3. Respond to hazmat incident still alarm. 222B, at 9398, North Eldorado Street. Cross streets are between W. Murata Lane and N.

Engine 3, top 3, and hazmat 3. Respond to hazmat incident to alarm. 526D, at 1468, Elvenal Drive. Cross streets are between spur line and spur line.

0: 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On call with the RP, the male is in front of the store. He's a black male, light skin with braids, wearing a gray short sleeve shirt, and is holding his waist. RP is unsure if he has a 12020. 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
1: Or can you repeat that description again?
0: He's a light-skinned male with braids, wearing a gray short-sleeved shirt, holding his waist.
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0: Get set for 715, please.
1: Roll the gym line. Zelenka 38. Can you please clear his RTF? We can be routed about that call. 14. So like 38 or 16 and 17 also clearing. Eva.

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0: Hey, who's RP, please?
1: An employee of PTC noticed it.
0: Copy. Do we know, is this portion ours or is it the parking garage?
1: Heard. Gonna be unknown.
0: Copy. Do we have someone on file for ownership of the building so we can call?

There's a PIN number from an info pad. Also, does your screen.

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1: Control 1, engine 15-1 is arrived.
0: 15-1 and outbreak, battalion 15-1, control 1. Engine 15-2, I'm diverting you to another accident, 88 and 8 mile.

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1: 10-4. Battalion 51, Control 1.
0: Go ahead.
1: So we're getting an additional vehicle accident, 88 mile. Semi versus Chevy Colorado. Engine 52 is responding to that. You have one engine responding with you to Cherokee. Farmington, Battalion 2 comm scene is this one. Did you need additional resources to 88 8 mile?
0: Hey, firm. Start the next closest to 8 mile incident.
1: Have Lyndon respond with 15-2.
0: Copy. Ashley and Cherokee from Farmington.
2: Cherokee, did we get any alarm hits on this last night?
3: 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And 88, good luck.
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0: Command 3, Battalion 15-2. 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

0: 18-1, Medic 2, District, Chelsea Charles, G41 on scene from Farmington. I see a vehicle accident, two vehicles involved. I have nothing further at this time. 6953 East Cherokee, across the Solari Ranch in Ashley. Repeating for engine 15-1, time 15-3, engine 5-1, medic 1, medic 12, respond for a vehicle accident. It's going to be a white Chevy Colorado versus semi. CHP has a call holding, 88 and 8 mile. They're advising it's going to be on 88 south of 8 mile. South of 8 mile.
1: Develop 415F 243 type at Main Street Manor Apartment 640 East Main Street with their cost of American. PB tenants jerking, white male 20s, laughing, wearing no shirt, gray PJ bottoms with Hello Kitty print, and his pregnant girlfriend Kayla Star, white female 20s, laughing, wearing a burgundy long sleeve t-shirt, and a mutual 415.

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1: 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Lincoln 39, 715 is the last address for the left, 5756 Pacific Ave.

0: 1, engine 15, excuse the area, attempting to locate. Do you have anything further?
1: 15-2, all I have is in front of 9037 Highway 88, just south of 8 Mile.
0: 15-2 copies. We're heading south on 88 to check.
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1: 10-4, medic 12, you can continue. 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
1: 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This is Truck 4. It's called Truck 4. 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
1: A report of a vehicle accident, Highway 26, just east of Escalon, Belota. If you can start engine 51 that way, and I'm en route as well. 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
0: Copy, vehicle accident 26 in Escalon, Belota. 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
1: G51.
0: 51. Is the request an additional engine from a colony? Do you restart them as well?
2: 5 Adam 10.
1: 5 Adam 10.
2: 906.
1: No, 7, thank you.
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0: 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Okay, units, call us 3270-270 for a 647 type.
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0: Okay, it's call 3270, 270 for a 647 type.
1: 58, out. 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

0: 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At a 215 W Walnut Street. 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
0: And Battalion 15-2 is in BAR.
1: 15-1.

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1: Not today, though.
0: Is the roadway being blocked?
1: Roadway is not being blocked at this time. All vehicles are off the roadway.
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0: Eva 63. Engine 4, 5-1, Engine 4-2, Engine 5-1, Medic 1. He's on for vehicle since now. Westbound 26 is east of S1 below that. CHP's en route. Like a dump truck. RP was a passerby. It's an elderly male and SUV appears to be injured. I 31, Medic 10, District of Lincoln, 18, respond code 3, Mal ALSC, St. Anne's Church, 215, West Walnut, across Pleasant Street. He's going to be inside. I 31, Medic 10, he'll be inside the church area.
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4: 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Cross streets are between Ann American Street and North Grand Street.

0: 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Respond to assault. LVP 19W. At 1129 South Sacramento Street. Cross streets are between Park Street and Tamarack Drive.
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0: 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We're AOR.
1: 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Speaking for Squad 9, Medic 4, District 606 Easy Boy, 52-year-old male, ALOC, Stockton Regional Rehab Center, 607 East Magnolia, Cross American, room 1270.

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1: R 2051, between 2011, B12. District P-Fall 19 William, 30-year-old male who was assaulted. 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
3: 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At 4555 North Pershing Avenue. Cross streets are between Rose Marie Lane and Monica Court.
1: TJ 47, go ahead.
0: 47, medical examiner Shelley requesting a 914.
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1: 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At 4555, North Pershing Avenue. Cross streets are between Rosemary Lane and Monaco Court.

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0: 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LEJ 15. At 612, North Pacific Avenue. Cross streets are between Ayers Avenue and Lake Street.
2: 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First fleet. We waved out.
1: Two Baker 58 and two Edward 54. Nine 53 at 1033 is March Lane with a cross at Palm Plaza. It's going to be a black male last seen wearing a blue sweatshirt slumped over a bicycle on the sidewalk.
3: Okay. Truck 7 copies. Thank you.
0: Engine 7. Respond to cardiac problem. 225B. At 2403. Santiago Way. Number D. Cross streets are between Arguello Drive and Don Avenue.
1: We're in unit to fill a well check at 4444 Feather River Drive, apartment 100 with a cross of Boulder Creek. The original call location was showing the Hobby Lobby for a well check on two J's left inside of a vehicle. RP requesting a well check at the RO address.
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0: 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East Hammer Lane. Cross streets of between Lorraine Avenue and Upper STRI Lorraine.
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0: Company 2 dispatch for a detail. Attempting to be notified.
1: About
2: 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He's on the cell from type 3 out with probation behind the ACE hardware on Ben Holt.
1: Repeat where on Ben Holt?
2: Behind the ACE hardware on Ben Holt.
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Respond to fire alarm still. LDP 13. At a 2145W Cattleman Lane, number 217. Cross streets are between S. Mills Avenue and Sylvan Way. Engine 12. Respond to ALOC. 650C. At 5040 East Washington Street. Cross streets are between S. Adrian Avenue and South Anthony Avenue.

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Respond to Hasnet incident still alarm. 229C. At 7611 Lighthouse Drive. Number 114. Cross streets are between Voyager Street and Mariner's Drive.

0: 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We'll take that call. 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

0: 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Respond to Hazmat incident to alarm. 229 feet. At 7611 Lighthouse Drive, number 114. Cross streets are between Voyager Street and Mariner's Drive.
1: Virgin 12 minute 13 district 6 at DC Charles. SO's no longer on scene. 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

0: 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Dispatch to 2 Delta 43, Officer Rodriguez or Jackson. 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
1: That shows clear expired 1-8 of 2020 on a 94 Chevrolet to a release out of Stockton.
3: 22, 22, 24.
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LDO 21. At 912 South Central Avenue. Cross streets are between Evine Street and Watson Street.

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Respond to difficulty breathing. LBI 19. At 116 Louis Avenue, number 247. Cross streets are between N School Street and North Church Street.

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Respond to fire alarm still. 703G. At 2710, Colorado Avenue. Cross streets are between Flint Avenue and Houston Avenue.

0: Repeating for engine 2033, medic 42, Desert Ocean 21, respond code 3. 23-year-old male having a seizure. 912 South Central, South Divine, Watson.
1: Well, is there anyone available with a blue check?
0: This is Lincoln 1 with a blue check at Claudia Levy School.
2: Or did I can get one from the PD?
0: Not from the PD.
2: First time we'll take care of that.
0: Two Baker 47, send for. Two Baker 42, copy.
3: Or did I got it?
0: 47, are you from the PD?
2: Can I get something?
0: Four. I'm solo 1-1, go ahead on 1.
2: We still have the blue check from our last call. We'll take care of that now.
0: For our shame, Roger.

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1: 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Repeating for engine 5267-03G George. Respond code 2. Unknown was set off the alarm, nothing showing. 2710 Colorado, South of Plant.

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1: Engine 2034. 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LDN 16. At 710. South Ham Lane. Number 1. Cross streets are between W. Tokay Street and Iris Drive.

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Southern 10 South, Hamilton, 2K, Unit 1.

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0: Two big or 58 and 52 and 903 AWOL for check type at Lorraine and Hammer. The RP stuff. So going to be out. Eddie Wilson, he's a black male, 31 years old, unknown clothing. He's diagnosed schizophrenic, running in and out of traffic. His mother, Louise Spaulding, is trying to redirect him, but he's not listening.

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1: at the urgent care, 415 East Harding. 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
0: Came across town approaching Santa Claus on 35360. 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
1: Copy, cross town approaching Stanislaw. For plate 35360, Paul Robert, record on a file.

0: Hammer. Lewis is going to be in a red Dodge Charger by Taco's Chipotle. She's keeping a long eye and doesn't want him to see her. Eddie's going to be last seen wearing gray and blue hooded sweatshirt with beige pants. He'll now be by the eastbound lanes going towards the Walmart on the sidewalk.
1: Hey, sir. Engine 17-1's on scene.
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1: 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That shows clear and current on a 2007 Chrysler to a release out of Lodi.

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Respond to AOC. 528D. At 1732, Cherokee Road. Number 3. Cross streets are between Ensanguinetti Lane and East Cherokee Road.

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1: 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Cross streets are between Starfish Court and Inlet Road.
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1: 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Cross streets are between N. Sanguinetti Lane and East Cherokee Road.
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0: 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Cross streets of between S. Harrison Street and Interstate 5 off ramp MLK.
1: 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Dispatch clear at 1145.

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3: 2-0-6-3, can you mount plate 7, Union, San George, 752, and can I get the last word of it?
1: 10-4, the last word that is coming back is 7876, and it's coming back clear, expired 06-28 of 2025 to a 2010 Mitsubishi Rev. Thanks, Arcana.
3: Six-three copy. It's code 4. Just the plate on the front dash. You can clear us if you can show us a route. So last year.

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1: CPO-2.
0: CPO-2, can you 915? Sunrise number 15 on Kentfield. RP advised, going to be possibly gang-related, a black male, 19, last seen wearing gray army ski mask, top of his head, black short sleeve shirt, and blue jeans. Second male, last seen wearing a black ski mask on their head, black shirt, correction, black hooded sweatshirt, all black clothing. Went up to a third black male in his 20s, last seen wearing unknown clothing, standing outside of the laundry room. Subject last seen on foot, going towards El Dorado.
2: Two Baker 52 now.
1: Extreme when they said last seen on foot on Eldale. Are they talking about Gateway Court or Kentville to Marksdale, though?
0: It can be an additional sub advising last seen on foot towards the back of on the Sousa side. King 10 clears the Sousa and shows the route 63. That's correct.
1: 6-3 copy. We're in Marshnaldo, UTL subjects.
0: Okay.

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1: David 63, all clear for now.
0: Mr. Chris, this is Leonard on channel 1 for Martinell Drive.

to Delta 33. Delta 31 and 33 with 2727, a copy of 45F245 R-type at 1741 South Stockton, cross of West 3rd. RP's ex-boyfriend, Mark Zuniga, he's a Hispanic and white male in his 40s, lastly wearing a black shirt and tan pants. He threw a bottle of body wash at the RP's vehicle and then took off on foot, lasting southbound on Stockton with a machete sticking out of his waistband. 1027, call history 381-381. Time limit is 10 to go.

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2: NWS, respond to fire alarm still. 308A, that is 1888 Hammer Lane. Cross streets are between Normandy Village Drive and Montauban Avenue. Engine 9, respond to fire alarm still. 504A, at 4264, Vernon Street. Cross streets are between Esparza Street and East Terranova Court.

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1: Go ahead, 57.
0: Looking at the 415 PW in the area of 8031 West Lane with a Ross's Hammer. RP, the X came on the line. I just need a police and then disconnected on 0.

Engine 2, respond to difficulty breathing. 602E, at 121 North California Street. Cross streets are between Weber Avenue and Channel Street.

0: Control 1 Angela. That'd be false alarm. They're working on the system. From the AOR.
1: Inform your woman. You know, you can cancel false alarm.

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1: Copy that, final stop, airport just south of Scott.

0: This is Central Christian Park, South Corn Pet Up at 2453 East 7th. Secondhand info. Any other gentlemen?
1: Two bigger 22. I was going to talk to you for a bit.
0: Talk on two.
1: Two bigger 22. It would be 1, George, 1, Zebra, David, 5, Sam, Tom, 6, Noah, Frank, 157500.
0: I copy, that shows record not on file.
1: Two bigots, 22. I copy. I'm going to go ahead and repeat it.
0: Bigger 22. It returns clear and current on a 2022 Chevrolet license plate 19 Mary out of 376 on a release out of Magdalena.
1: 22, I copy. Going back to that one.
0: So far, could you?
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Engine 2, responder flow, 602C, at 235E Fremont Street. Cross streets are between N. Hunter Street and North San Joaquin Street.

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0: 2-58, unit to Dillon, 2-70, copy. 245 just occurred at the Kentville Apartments, 4545 Kentville Road, with the cross of Bianchi. Can be related to call us 3375. 3J's attempted to 211 the tenants. All were armed with guns. 2770.
1: 770, copy.
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0: It's going to be three subjects. First, a black male, 16 to 20, last seen wearing a black jeans and gray sweatshirt, black or gray beanie. Second subject, a black male, 16 to 20, last seen wearing all black clothing. And third subject, a black male, 16 to 20, last seen wearing all black clothing as well. RP did describe the guns as black in color.
4: Seven thirty-five.
0: The 903-A953 type, Hunter and Clay. A white male, last seen wearing a black hooded sweatshirt and black pants, no shoes, lying in the middle of the street.
5: Hello.
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3: The street on East Clay Street. Engine 4, respond to call, 602C, at a 235E Fremont Street. Cross streets are between N. Hunter Street and North San Joaquin Street.
0: Engine 4, I copy your north. 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
6: 26, I need to fill a form 5F at 2453 East 7th, crossing Nightingale. Panic male calls an RP stating that he's in a form 5 with his wife at Josephine Arroyo. She's a Hispanic female. We heard a lot of screaming and yelling in the background. Is it Phil?
0: Ten four. I'm not sure how they got added to that call. I'll show you North Hunter and Clay. Thank you.
4: No worries.
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2: 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That is 1123 W swaying road, number 12. Cross streets are between Echo Street and Fern Street.
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2: 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Cross streets are between N Sutter Street and North California Street.
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0: 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Cross streets of between East Enola Avenue and East Alpine Avenue.
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0: 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At 2453 E7th Street. 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

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At 1036, West Poplar Street. Cross streets are between Endo 70th Street and North San Jose Street.

0: 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At a 4123 W Swaying Road. Number 12. Cross streets are between Echo Street and Fern Street.
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0: Or Honda out of the post.
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0: Repeat. 2846 Astros clear and current on a 2006 Ford out of Sacramento.

0: King 10,
1: where are you, TL? What's code 4?
2: Yeah, I copy your code 4 at Orton and Davis. 4 on straight on it.

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1: Go ahead.
0: Truck 4, are you on scene?
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Is anyone? Two four five, hang up from 216 off the control lane. Have you breathing in this south as well?

0: 1 Airport in Hazleton, 2012 Honda CR-V versus a gray Ford blocking traffic.
1: Davis in the Wagner.
0: Wagner.
2: 3 Charles 4.
0: Charles 4.
2: I swear MLK and Airport.
0: Okay, Airport.

0: 3 Charles 4. Can I get you on 2 for a couple plates?
1: 10-4. Touchdown 2.
0: 3 Charles 4 on 2. The vehicles have been moved out of the roadway. The first plate will be California 8 Robert Tom Zebra 375.
1: So that comes back clear, current 2012 Honda out of Stockton. Go ahead, second plate.
0: Second plate, California 8, Zebra, Ocean, Henry 638.
1: So that clear expires for a 2012 Ford with a pending out of...
0: Okay. Yeah, well, thank you, clear too.

Engine 9, respond to outdoor fire. 602E, at a 302E Fremont Street. Cross streets are between N. San Joaquin Street and North Sutter Street.

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0: 9 Adam Robert William 980.
1: 10449. That comes back clear, expired for 8026. For 8022, Chevy had a something.
2: Charles 4. 3 Charles 4, DR 901.
1: For DR number is going to be 28915, 28915.

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1: 10-4, that comes back clear. Current for a 2015 Ford at a Turlock.

Engine 6. We found fire alarm hill, 501 feet, at 807 West Alpine Avenue. Cross streets are between White Way and Kensington Way.

0: 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One, do you copy?
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2: Engine 12, respond to seizure. 648B, at 3417, Forest Drive. Cross streets are between S. Golden Gate Avenue and Greenwood Street.

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1: Shoemaker 22. Shoemaker 22 and 2 Adam 35 and Baker 32, if you can fill a 940 with code enforcement at 2321 East Church. There are several 647 types that have returned after being moved along, and they're now 484-ing items out of the cruise trailers. Adam 35, Baker 32, Shoemaker,
0: so. 35,

0: Retaining for engine 12, District 648, B-Boy. 90-year-old female having a seizure. 3417 Forest Drive, past the Golden Gate in Greenwood.
1: Speaker 26.
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Speaking for engine 7, to 5220 CC Charles, 34 L female, and effective breathing. 6 18 Acapulco.

Bridge and I-5 12 District 6 Tempe Boeing. This is en route for a scooter versus a vehicle. It's going to be a hit and run. The vehicle is GOA. For Francis.

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1: Thank you.
0: To Special Cars and Civic South Latusa 40 to copy a 4-5 at the RTD 421 East Weber. The white male who's being detained, he's held down on the ground because he was trying to 243 the guards. He appears very 922. In the background, causing a 415, security's yelling at her that they'll detain her also. Any unit, channel 1, 2740, call history 449, 449.
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At 1610 W. Kettleman Lane. 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

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Respond to difficulty breathing. 225E. At 2115, Meadow Avenue. Cross streets are between Woodside Drive and Parkwoods Drive. Engine 2033. 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LVP 13. At 2145, West Kettleman Lane, number 207. Cross streets are between S. Mills Avenue and Sylvan Way.

0: Hello, I'm fine. Can you show me around to the speaker of the phone, please?
1: Go on,
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2: Sorry. 06. 07. LVP 13, at 2145, West Kettleman Lane, number 207. Cross streets are between S. Mills Avenue and Sylvan Way.

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1: Speaking to the news of cell 415 at 930 Thornton Road, Suite E's Edward, with a cross of Connie, baby client, Daryl Clifton, black male, 25, correction, 24, last seen wearing a gray shirt, black pants, coughing out of 415, threatening to 243, everyone.

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1: And that would be the next mile for zero.
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Respond to stroke. 403E. At a 4,640 tidal lane, number 19. Cross streets are between N and West March Lane.

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0: Airport in 8 William Norah Yellow 126.
1: 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To that shows clear expired 6226 on a 2016 Mazda out of Stockton.

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0: Flagged down by security at the RTD bus station. They have an issue out here requesting a black and white to respond.
1: 2-4, we do have a call.
0: Standing by.
1: Head that way.
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0: 1610, we could be en route from Newark.
1: Over, is there a unit closer?
2: Two Baker 20 prior,
1: I'll be allowed. 22-10, copy. Units are out to the RTD. It's a 243 between security and two black males. One last seen wearing a black shirt with black pants. A Hispanic male with a blonde afro last seen wearing a blue shirt and black and white pants. Five in the background when one detained on the ground.
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0: 44 coming in from WSS Hammer and Westlake area. The suspect is on a bike going eastbound Hammer, crossing West Lane with a large duffel bag full of merchandise.

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Response lockout. LB211. At a 4601 S Lower Sacramento Road. Cross streets are between W. Kettleman Lane and East Dollard Avenue.

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1: 10489.

Team Fringin' Ford is 5502 B Boy. Multiple callers reporting grass on fire by the Calaveras River in El Dorado. Repeating Fringin' 2034 District Q Queen 11. Team with gold blocks in a gray Toyota RAV4. They're going to be in the Walmart parking lot. Car is turned off. Your RP standing by. 1601 South Riverside.

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0: V1 detained. Female unit to assist 2 Adam 35 at 421 East Lover.

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0: Control 1, engine 15-2 is on scene. 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
1: Control 1, engine 15-2 on scene at this special location, the backside of the property. 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
2: And Bobby, continue to go to.
1: Because you.

0: 350 405 via Cortez Park, 8301 Tam O'Shanter with a cross of Erie. Repeat advised, there's going to be several subjects and a possible 943 at the park. Several students were seen running towards the park.
1: Engine 13. Engine 13-1, engine 15-2, can you guys head back out towards Alpine and swing around towards the back side of the property?

0: park. Several students were seen running towards the park.
1: Engine 13. Engine 13-1, engine 15-2, can you guys head back out towards Alpine and swing around towards the back side of the property?

0: 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How do you read me?
1: Pretty loud and clear.
0: Copy.

0: 3 days of 42 prior. Yeah. 3 days of 42 prior for a 415 at St. Joe's, 1800 North California. Going to be on the Maple Street side under the bridge. A security officer is being 243 by a Hispanic male. Last wearing a gray or green t-shirt with a gray hoodie. He has been asked to leave the property multiple times today. Unit to fill.
1: 38 route.

0: This is going to be a small grass fire located at the back of the property. Engine 13-1's made access. They're about to put water on fire.
1: I'm wondering how these small grass fire located in the back of the property. Engine 13-1 made access. Putting water on it. Sorry about that. Chief 13-2, Bobby.

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At 5648 N. El Dorado Street. Cross streets are between E. Robin Hood Drive and West Mayfair Avenue.

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1: Over, Kevin.
0: The corporate is already advising they're sending someone out.
1: Copy. I'm speaking with an RP. He stated this occurred on the 7th. It fell under the van, and it left some scratches. I'm going to take a look and see if there's scratches to the van. If so, it's going to... I'm going to have to do a 950 for it and have that come out for the damage. I'll advise the sheriff that. So I can see the triggers here and now.
0: 10-4, just let me know what you need. If you have to send me a message, let me know on the air. Dispatch clear 2.
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1: Item 56.
0: You see, so that can I say it's on a 901A at Home Depot, 18 inside the river, Lakeview West, parked blue Mercedes 901 into a fence.

0: 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One of the occupants is laying flat next to the vehicle. 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Charles 3.
1: Second Prior, being route to Lester.
0: 10-4.

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1: Advise two vehicles involved, black minivan. I have a white female, 30s, last seen wearing a tan long sleeve shirt, blue jeans, and I don't want it to a parked dark gray four-door Toyota sedan. That pedestrian, 901 to a tree. On 663 Charles 3, one of the victims was helped over to the garden center, so black female in her 60s.

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0: 7 5 3 Charles 8. It's going to be Glenn Cannon at El Dorado.

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0: Fine yellow Frank Sim 371 California on a gray Ford 3 star.
1: Area 49, copy miles 1513. Charles A, definitely comes back clear. Current 2005 Ford, traffic box in Oakland, Canada.
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0: 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They're not going to be able to get it turned back on until tomorrow.
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0: 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And in Fiesta, 8 Mary Charles Robert 977.
1: In Fiesta. Into 2024 on a 2019 Hyundai out of Stockton. Pending out of Stockton.

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1: 3King18,
0: UNI26. MLK in airport, 6 Yellow John George, 005.
1: Report. That shows clear expired 11-10-2025 on a 2013 Nissan out of Stockton, pending out of Stockton.

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1: Hello?
0: Can you show me that on a 903D airport first? Adam Robert George, 700.
1: I copy. I'm okay in first.

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0: 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Baker 73 or 3 Edward 61.
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0: 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You want us code 2 or code 3?
1: Ben, can you advise if you need your third ambulance code 2 or code 3?
0: Please. We couldn't catch the traffic.
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1: 1 East Weber, correction, a female officer to assist. That's the 3 Edward 61 or 3 Bake 73.
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1: 3 Edward 61, 906.
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3: 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Clear two. 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
2: Dispatch all cars on Yokosuka 44, just incurred at WSS 1212 East Hammer Lane. 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
1: So far.

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0: A54, copy. 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Ten four.

0: 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They're back out again, walking northbound through the lot.
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0: RTC2, they're going to be eastbound on the south side of Eddie's Pizza. X-Half is wearing a white tank top, multicolored scarf on her head. No half is with her wearing a dark colored top.
1: You got it.
0: X-Half is also pushing a bicycle.

0: 3 to the 46 prior. Sending units to fill with 2 SAM 40 to copy and 912 if possible, pound or BB gun, Plymouth Square, 1319 North Madison. Advising that the subject of 243 him, the white male, 25 to 30, last wearing a white t-shirt with colors and patterns and black shorts. 2417, a black handgun or BB gun at the RP around 1520 hours and said, I will 187 you if you call the cops. Back of his pants. A visual of him on the east-south corner of Madison and Vine, possibly arrived in a white SUV. Units of Phil?
1: 1318 left.
0: 4.
2: T2, how far up is that unit en route to this?
0: T4.
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1: We're en route as well. We're all signing to them.
2: RTC2, they just crossed the street and they're at the Walgreens parking lot now.
0: Sir, sergeant to copy call history 546, 546, we're subject with a firearm.
4: 25, I copy. 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
0: 10-4.
1: Northern route.
0: To Philly with 3 David 54, have a 91A.
1: 3 David 55, correct.
0: It's going to be 3240 East Hammer Lane. It's a gray Toyota Prius and a white Volkswagen Jetta. Advise that 3 occupants are on the ground, they all need 945. CSO, back to clear and assist.
1: 3 Charles 4, you clear us RTF, show us a now from PD.
0: 4. Copy. Three 25 also copy call history 543-4972.
4: Copy. Can you send me a 546 leave it around?
0: Since right at 912, we're also advising possible second subject is a white male in 25, last wearing dark clothing. Only the first subject possibly was armed with that small handgun or BB gun due to a small barrel. PD5B Charles 4, be advised, is possibly J involved as well, and both vehicles are blocking traffic.

0: You guys want to work, Bianchi?
1: Affirm.
0: Interrupt.
2: Route yet? Negative. Your DR
1: 28933. So, sir, can I get one 929 started? Just for info, my target for my search warrant's driving around. I saw him right now. He's in a brown Infinity, last of 8-11, and he has campus to avoid, so I'm in that place.
0: Avoid stopping it?
1: Yeah, Affirm, if you can just not stop about it. We can proceed with the search warrant.
2: Well, 1319 North Madison.
3: Yeah, 25. We're facing northbound on Madison.
2: Down on Madison.
3: Yeah, 25. NRP,
2: 1025, all three males were still on the east of Madison and Vine, taking them from his back patio.
4: Thank you. 55, come to the license plate 7, Lincoln Zebra Robert 271.
2: Alright, go to channel 2.
5: David 54, no response. The last known location was they were crossing the street in the Walgreens parking lot.
6: 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We're UCL in the Walgreens parking lot. We'll make contact with WSS.

0: 55, come over with another plate. It's going to be A, Adam, Henry, Union, 660.
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0: 10-9-2-6 for RP.
1: Should be 13-19 North Madison. I'll call him back.
0: 10-4 ATM, step out.
1: 10-4.

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1: RP is going to step out. Apartment 604. 604.
2: Three, three, six, logging off.
3: 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One's a light Jeep Compass 7 Mary 0 Paul 802. And then the second is going to be a white Ford Expedition. And I'll get you a quick.

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1: 10-4, they're both clear.
0: You're clear, too.
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0: 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At West 5th Street and South El Dorado Street.
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0: Would you stand by?

0: Route 61 or through Baker Street? Three Edwards 61 or 3 Baker 73?
1: 3 Edwards 61.
0: 6.
1: Kevin, thank you. CBO 2.
0: Hey, go ahead.
1: 4707 Songwood Court, license 9, X-ray Henry, Henry 009.
0: 4707 Songwood. CPO 2, the update comes back clear current to a 23 Dodge just out of Stockton on Houston.
2: Through David 54.
0: David 54.
2: Can I get the PR number for 44?
0: DR 28936, 28936.

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0: Also en route with Rebaker 71 for 933 at 1640 Wyatt Way, cross of Chisholm. The residential, including interior garage and zone 3 sliding door. There's also a subject 987 without proper code.
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2: Engine 2, respond to sick person. 600 QE, at 133 Weber Avenue, number 433. Cross streets are between El Dorado Street and North Hunter Street.

0: 3 David 49, I copy you just 197. 3 David 46 said you can be down line.
1: Copy. We're speaking with them now. We are needed.
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0: 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We're going to be en route to a PR event at Chavez High School. 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
1: You know.

0: 38. Hey, I'll call for dispo. We'll be on the 935 Eldorado in Washington. 8-0-6-0-174.
1: Eldorado in Washington. 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
0: 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Going to be releasing units here shortly. Incident's terminated.
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At 400 S California Street. Cross streets on between Willow Lane and East Church Street.

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2: 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At 415, West Benjamin Hole Drive, number C1. Cross streets are between Dutton Way and Inglewood Avenue. The operator, need hire of X4, tomorrow, 1, paramedic, driver for truck 74, 24, thank you.
1: So they're going to be waiting by the gate.

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1: 74.
0: 4 with 3 David 62 to fill, rolling 415 El Camino and Lower Sac. RP was advising of a black sedan with a temp plate, Edward Victor 73 Nora 66, occupied by a black female and an unknown race male in a 415. The female was attempting to get out of the vehicle, but the male kept pulling her back in. The vehicle then drove off from behind Food for Less, westbound on El Camino. No address comes back on Mariners. 04.

Random 74 there. Please advise that its vehicle just returned to the parking lot. The male half is wearing a black top, and the female is now in front of the China Express, grabbing at the female again, trying to get her back inside.

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1: 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I believe 5-8-20 is going to be in route with me.
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0: So we're going to be West March Lane at Pershing Avenue. License plate, Sam and Paul, Boy, Zebra, 385.
1: Merchant Pershing. Current 2015 Nissan out of Stockton.
0: 44.
2: Yeah, I'll be out with the male and the female. Female's still in the vehicle. I got the male sitting down for the next unit.
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1: Westbound, off towards Hunter. Hey, it's Dennis now, wearing black clothing, and I believe a red bikini, we're trying to come around.
0: Pete Hunter.
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copy of 10851 report not yet taken. Sometime this morning from the area of Worth and Lincoln will be a silver 2013 Ford Fusion 6 Yellow Ocean William 536, reference policy 611. Dispatch clear. 1651.

0: Hamilton and the Vikings are at the lower stack in El Camino with one in custody. Code 4 for 44.
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0: 50, 29, about that unit.

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0: Adam 30.
1: Five Adam 30. Yeah, I'm still on the 415 at China Express. I'll be in here just a little early.
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2: 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At East Clay Street and South San Joaquin Street.

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1: Remaker 31 and 3 David 24 to Pryor and Phil, 901B415 type, Clay and Sam Joaquin. Going to be two vehicles, a green Toyota and a gray Toyota. Black females and three black males and a 943 talk about 187 each other, no weapons seen.